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You know, life is tough with lots of decisions, questions without answers. 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But I got a question that's gonna get answered in here tonight.

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10: Aussie's own Matt Geiger got a standing ovation at his Opry debut. He played his songs Hole in the Wall and String By, sending the packed house to its feet. He called it a dream come true on socials. Taylor Swift surprises fans by popping up at Lainey Wilson's show. The crowd went wild when Lainey introduced the superstar. They both sang Love Story together. I'm Katie, and that's your latest country music news.
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4: Riding Hearts Festival's not going ahead in 2026. The organisers have taken a year off, but plan to return in 2027, bigger and better than ever. John Party and his wife Summer are divorcing after 5 years of marriage. They posted a joint statement, with John later posting to his story saying he'll be taking some time off social media. I'm Katie, and that's your latest country music news.
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5: Howdy, how you doing? Welcome to the afternoon. Tuesday afternoon. Hope the week's treating you pretty good. Let's get right into it. A bit to talk about today, including money, $200 to give you. And also Brad Cox is heading out on tour. We've got tickets to all of his shows on his latest Australian tour, which kicks off in Perth on the 17th of this month. I'll talk about it soon. Kaylee Bell to kick off the show this afternoon with Me For Me, the brand new song. It's iHeart Country Australia, your home for new country. It's been so

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What a voice, Jackson Dean. Makes the hairs on the back of your neck stand up, especially when you see it live. How you doing, Justin Thompson, this afternoon? This is coming up. Ella Langley, Morgan Wallen, any Ella fellas and Langley ladies out there, and Morgan Wallen fans, this is for you next. After Hardy, this is Rednecker, iHeart, Country Australia.

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That's the new song, White Flores, Drive All Night at iHeart Country Australia. Your home for new country. Justin Thompson in. How would you like to win 200 buckaroos just by having your say in some of the music we're playing here at iHeart Country Australia? A couple of songs will tell you how you can win. iHeart Country, afternoon, 200 bucks could be yours. Easy cash. I know.

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0: 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Kit Moore right there with Solitary Tracks. 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

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We've got a survey up and running at iHeart.com. Your chance to have your say in the music we're playing here at iHeart Country Australia. Now, the last time we did a survey, probably a month or so ago, we asked you what you love best about what we're playing here. And that song that you just heard, Charles Wesley Godwin and Luke Combs, came out at number one. Better that way. So we're keeping on playing it. We want to play the stuff that you're loving. Now, Zach Topp, who doesn't love Zach Topp? He did promise in an interview that I did probably a few months ago that he's going to be out here in 2027. So I've written that down and I'm counting down the days. Zach Topp, I never lie. Let's go real country on you now. iHeart Country Australia.

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1: 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The Wolf Brothers are here, Nick and Tom. 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
9: Garth Brooks has made a show-stopping return to London after a 32-year absence. He broke the record for the biggest-selling concert in Hyde Park's history, with more than 65,000 fans showing up. He's hoping he's caught the travel bug and Australia's next on his list. Shaboozy's made his Tiny Desk concert debut. He said he played his first DC show 13 years ago, so getting to come back and play where it all started is an honour he'll never forget. I'm Katie, and that is your latest country music news.
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10: Brad Cox is touring Australia, and we're going to tell you how you can win some tickets to go and see the man himself. We've got tickets to all of the shows that he's putting on around the country. A couple of songs time, and we'll talk about Brad Cox for you. Here's Bells with Dolly Parton, son of Jolene. 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

A bit of a tribute to the legend Toby Keith. If you know the Toby song, which has the same melody as that, not as good as I once was, that's Riley Green doing his version. Different words, same melody, think as you drunk. I like it. Justin Thompson this afternoon. Goodness me, Brad Cox is touring. He's got quite an extensive tour as well. It is the Multiple Dimensions Tour 2026. Perth, Adelaide, Brunswick Heads, Brisbane, Jindabyne, Melbourne, Sydney and Cairns. 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Special guests, The Vans and Max Jackson on the tour. And we have tickets to all of those shows if you want to go. iHeart.com. 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

He was meant to be on the lineup for the 2026 CMC Rocks Festival, but he had a couple of conflicts in his schedule. Unfortunately, that meant he couldn't come out this year. But I'm sure soon enough, we're going to have an announcement for the 2027 20th year. It's going to be huge. 20 years of CMC Rocks. I wonder if he'll be on the lineup for that. Make it up for him not coming out this year. Who knows? As soon as we find out something, we'll let you know, okay? Kaylee Bell, ring on it. It's next. Play a bit of Kaylee after Cameron Whitcomb, one of the most energetic shows I've seen in 2026. Kingdom of Fear. Here's Cameron, iHeart Country Australia. I'll show you.

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0: What makes your country? Luke Bryan, legendary iHeart Country Australia. Justin Thompson here. Congratulations to our Bailey Zimmerman competition winners. Joanna, Jacinta, Jordan, Carolyn, Lisa, Angie, Josh and Paul. You're all off to go and see Bailey Zimmerman in either Sydney or Melbourne. And I'm going to play you this next for you. Just for you. So in a couple of minutes' time, he's also doing the Strumming Bird Festival show. And you can book your tickets for Strumming Bird at strummingbird.com.au. And the side shows at livenation.com.au. Bailey Zimmerman, couple of minutes. It's on. And also Morgan Wallen, a couple of big ones. iHeart Country Australia in the next few minutes.
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Molly and Lainey. Lainey Wilson's been doing a couple of collaborations lately, which we like. Miley Cyrus and Lainey Wilson, Younger You, at iHeart Country Australia. Justin Thompson here. Now, at CMA Fest this year in June, and you can actually watch it on Stan, streaming now, Lainey Wilson jumped up with Tim McGraw to do this song with him. It was a moment. Stream CMA Fest Special 2026 on Stan right now, guys. It is good watching. And you can see Lainey and Tim McGraw do that song. Let's play you that song now. Here's the original. iHeart Country Australia, Tim McGraw, old school Tim. Good afternoon.

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2: 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Aussie's own Matt Geiger got a standing ovation at his Opry debut. He played his songs Hole in the Wall and String By, sending the packed house to its feet. He called it a dream come true on socials. Taylor Swift surprises fans by popping up at Lainey Wilson's show. The crowd went wild when Lainey introduced the superstar. They both sang Love Story together. I'm Katie, and that's your latest country music news.
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4: Our Artist of the Week this week is Hayley Jensen. We love Hales, and she's got a bunch of great stories to tell, some of which she's going to tell you in about 60 minutes' time when she takes over as our Artist of the Week. She's hanging out all week this week. We are your home for new country, and this is new. Zach John King gets drinking. Ella Langley fans, and I've got my hand up. Something for you in about 6 minutes. Good afternoon, guys. Yeah, Tuesday arvo. Nah.

That one just for the Langley ladies and Ella fellas. Ella Langley, Be Her, I Heart Country Australia. It's your home for new country and home for superstars like Ella. No sign yet that she's coming to Australia. I think a couple of festivals have been wanting to get her for the last 12 months or so, but she must be playing hard to get. Ow, Ella. Lee Kernaghan's got some new music, I think, coming out later in the year. It's been a long time between albums for our very own Aussie legend Lee Kernaghan, so we're looking forward to that. Here's LK right now with Wheels and Taylor Swift's new one next.

very own Brad Cox takes his multiple dimensions Australian tour on the road. It's always you. The three-time Golden Guitar winner hits stages across the country this July and August with special guests, The Band, and Max Jackson. And if you and a mate want to win tickets to see Brad Cox live in concert, head to the iHeart Country win page at iHeart.com. 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

Down, down, Justin Thompson this afternoon. Graham Barr and Break Up Down. How would you like to win money? Money, money, money in your bank. $200 worth of it. 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Do you love it? Do you like it? Do you hate it? Hopefully you don't hate anything. You want to hear more of it? 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And $200 could be yours in your bank. Good luck. Here's Megan Maroney. It's iHeart Country Australia.

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latest for Shaboozy at iHeart Country Australia. We are your home for new country. That's new. Justin Thompson here. And just like that, that's it for me. I will see you tomorrow. Same time. Handing it over to Hayley Jensen next, our artist of the week, followed by Christoph at 4 o'clock. We'll leave you with some Dierks Bentley. Enjoy the rest of your day.

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3: 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Whoa, what was that?
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1: There's a bit going on in the life of the recently single Jelly Roll. He's singing about some big life moments like his youth and finding faith on Hands Up. Cody Johnson pulls up a stool next to Luke Combs and shoots the bull.
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12: Hey, I'm Hayley Jensen, and this is my brand new single, Wild as the Wind. So Wild as the Wind, I wrote this beautiful song with my good friend Anthony Snape, and it was a little bit kind of throwing it back and throwing it forward. So I wanted to, I guess, explore one of the biggest decisions that I ever made, which was to leave my ex-husband, actually. I was on Australian Idol 100 years ago, and when I came out of it, I was just so excited to continue this journey of music and writing. And it was like this whole new world that opened up to me. I'd always wanted to do music my entire life, but obviously this was like, this was my chance to kind of really make something of it. And yeah, the guy that I was with at the time was just like, I don't want you to do it. I just want you to live a normal life, get a normal job, settle down. You're too adventurous. You're too wild. You just settle down and like have a normal life. And I was like, I don't even know what that means.

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2: You're on iHeartCountry Australia with me, Hayley Jensen, your Artist of the Week. It's crazy. I was actually just reflecting on this year and how monstrous it has actually been. I thought last year was huge. And then when I stopped and reflected on this year, you know, CMC Rocks, Meatstock, going back to the UK again. How awesome to be invited back to another country again to perform my music at a massive festival. Maren Morris is going to be there. Bailey Zimmerman, like, what? I'll keep an eye on him, guys. Don't worry. But, and then, you know, I was awarded this incredible grant to go out and continue to tour my album Country Soul and share my new music and connect with more and more people. I just feel so lucky. I feel so grateful that I get to do this. And, you know, I think it's really important to stop every now and again and reflect what you've been doing, because it's so easy, particularly when you're running your own business and you're thinking about, you're always thinking ahead. I've got to write the next album. I've got to do the next two. What are we doing next? What songs are we going to bring in? How are we going to do this? It's all future focused to actually stop and reflect and look at. Like, to me, I'm sort of pinching myself that CMC Rocks was actually this year. It feels like it was last year. You know, like, things just, time goes so quickly and weekends pass so quickly when you're on the road and living out of suitcases and, you know, driving from town to town. I wouldn't have it any other way, but it's so important to just stop every now and then and go, whoa.

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2: You're on iHeart Country Australia with me, Hayley Jensen, your Artist of the Week. I was so shocked when I went to the UK last year. It had been quite a few years since I'd played there, you know, before then. It was in 2018, I think, was the first time I played in the UK. And then going back last year, and the it has just exploded country music over there. Like, the festivals have multiplied exponentially and they're massive. And the fans are just, they are so supportive. Like, I have people from the UK ordering all of my merch online. And so I'm like, wait, I'm coming. It's going to cost you like $45 to send that t-shirt. They're like, no, I want it for when you get here. I'm like, I love you. I remember even just last year when I was there, the applause just, it was like a standing ovation after every song. Like, people just

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2: I'm Hayley Jensen. Catch me on my Wild as the Wind tour across Australia from August. 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You know, we spend so much time on our phones, scrolling and connecting digitally with people. The most gorgeous thing about live music is just that connection, that energy exchange, when we're all singing along and looking into each other's faces and having the time of our lives. I want people to feel like they've had an escape from whatever's going on in their life, you know, just for that bit of time, that they can take that memory, those memories and that experience and, you know, remind themselves at any time during the day, like, gee, that felt good, you know, and go back to that place.

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5: Garth Brooks has made a show-stopping return to London after a 32-year absence. He broke the record for the biggest-selling concert in Hyde Park's history, with more than 65,000 fans showing up. He's hoping he's caught the travel bug and Australia's next on his list. Shaboozy's made his Tiny Desk concert debut. He said he played his first DC show 13 years ago, so getting to come back and play where it all started is an honour he'll never forget. I'm Katie, and that is your latest country music news.
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8: 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My name's

welcome to Two for Tuesday here at iHeart Country Australia. No, no, we don't have back-to-back songs by the same artist. That only happens when Taylor Swift gets married, apparently. We do have Brad Cox tickets to give away. You want to go and see him when he's here. We'll talk about that a little bit later on. So let's get into it, shall we? Here's Kaylee Bell. This is Me For Me. That's kind of a double up right there on iHeart Country Australia.

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Jason still asking the question, how far does a goodbye go? Today at Country Australia, your home for new country. And don't worry, we've got some old country, we've got some new country, we've got some classic country and some artists that you probably never even heard of. We're going to roll through the whole list of songs, and here's Casey Musgraves. This is Biscuits on iHeart Country Australia.

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1: The biggest hits
0: from the biggest

Good times go fast, I reckon. Estella Smith here at I Had Country Australia. We got Lainey Wilson's latest on the way. You know that one that she's teamed up with John Mayer, Phone Keys Wallet? That one's coming up, I would say, in about 3 or 4 minutes' time. And Kane Brown and Marshmallow Miles on it. This one, you know what? I'm going to dedicate this one to my brother-in-law because he's thinking about buying that new truck and no doubt he'll put a big lift and all that sort of rubbish on it as well. So here's Kevin Powers and Shaboozy. This is Move On, which I'm going to do right now on I Had Country Australia.

0: Yeah, that one goes out to my brother-in-law. Who's thinking about buying that new truck? Big lift, all roads, we bend. You know, it's a sing-along song, so I'm going to sing along to it. Blake Shelton on the way soon with Let Him In. Anyway, we've got some classic on the way with Brooks and Dunn and Honky Tonk Stomp. So let's go straight after these ads on iHeart Country Australia.
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Miles, Wesley Godwin and Luke Combs. It's Better That Way. I love that. Like, that is such a bloody good song, that one. I want more great songs like that on the playlist. And I'm very excited that my crush, Kelly Clarkson, yeah, no, not when she was the bigger Kelly Clarkson, but now, and when she was a bit younger, you know, when she first hit it off, she's going to tell you how to tie it up. It's coming up soon, straight after Josh Ross on iHeart Country Australia.

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9: 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He's got some on iHeart Country Australia.

Yeah, bit of Reba McEntire, a little bit of classic country live. That one's Indian Summer here at iHeart Country Australia. And I'm going to tell you about Brad Cox. We've got tickets to give away. You know what? I'll tell you after Morgan Evans on iHeart Country Australia.

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Margaret Evans on iHeart Country Australia, your home for new country and your home for Brad Cox. He's bringing his signature blend of powerhouse country rock anthems to Australia for his winter tour, the Multiple Dimensions winter tour. It's going to kick off in Perth on July the 17th. Then he's going to go to Adelaide, a couple of shows in Brisbane, Jindabyne, Melbourne, Sydney and Cairns. You find all the information you need at the win page at iHeart.com. That's where you'll find your tickets. That's where you'll find the special guests as well, the Vans and Max Jackson. If you want to pay for your tickets, and trust me, this guy's worth seeing, livenation.com.au. I can't wait to see three-time Golden Guitar winner Brad Cox out on the road this winter. Man, I'm excited. And you know what? He's playing in Sydney, where I'm going to go, on Saturday, the 1st of August. Man, thank God, Brad Cox playing on a Saturday. No need to go out late on a school night, man. You know what? If you haven't got into Brad Cox just yet, give him a search on wherever you find your music, on Spotify, on the iHeart app, wherever. Listen to all of his stuff. Man, this guy is great. Listen to this. Yeah, that one should go out to our mob running the country because the cost of living is ridiculous. Here's Luke Bryan. Let's get back into the music, shall we? This is Country Girls, Shake For Me, Baby, on iHeart Country Australia.

0: Yep, I reckon there's quite a few people that are going to give heaven some hell, just like Hardy there at IHAT Country Australia. We got Cameron Wickham on the way soon with Kingdom of Fear. We got Bailey coming up as well with Chiffy Silverado, and Dash is on the way too on IHAT Country Australia.
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Yeah, it won't be long now until Bailey rolls into town in that Chevy Silverado here at IHAT Country Australia. And hopefully the boys up there in the Ivory Tower have notified the winners of the Bailey Zimmerman tickets. We know that Steve Fitton usually does it, but Steve's on holiday. So has anyone notified? No, no one's got a clue. So if you haven't been notified yet, don't panic. You might still be in with a chance to get one of those Bailey tickets. Here's Nate Smith and Avril Lavigne. It's Bulletproof on IHAT Country Australia. Yeah.

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9: Aussie's own Matt Geiger got a standing ovation at his Opry debut. He played his songs Hole in the Wall and String By, sending the packed house to its feet. He called it a dream come true on socials. Taylor Swift surprises fans by popping up at Lainey Wilson's show. The crowd went wild when Lainey introduced the superstar. They both sang Love Story together. I'm Katie, and that's your latest country music news.
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14: 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My name's

you want to strap on in and we'll go for a ride through the log and let you know what's on the way. We've got Taylor Moss coming up later on in the hour. Jason Aldean, Dan and Shay, Shabuzi, Jackson Dean, L King, Miranda Lambert are coming along for a ride as well. We've got Chase Rise and Florida Georgia Line, and we're going to kick it off with Zach John King. This is Get the Drinking on iHeart Country Australia. Now,

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1: I was going to say party animals, but I feel like you're quieting down a little bit, boys. What's going on? The Wolf Brothers are here, Nick and Tom. Hello, fellas.
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Casey Musgrave. She's still going through that dry spell here at IHAT Country Australia. This is her latest song that I've got on in the background. It's called Loneliest Girl, and it is from her latest album. It's called The Middle of Nowhere. It's her sixth studio album, and she's won 8 Grammys, this Casey Musgraves. Can you believe it? Go out and buy her album, or you can stream it on the iHeartRadio app. This is the latest. It's called Loneliest Girl. Check it out.

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It's your opportunity to have your say about the music we play. 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

Yeah, Aussie's own Matt Geiger here at IHAT Country Australia. Now, Matt's going out on the road with Drake Milligan, kicking off on July 8th, supporting, like I said, Drake Milligan in Melbourne. Then they go a couple of shows in Melbourne, Sydney, Gympie Music Master, he'll be up there as well, and the Caboolture Showgrounds, my old stomping ground. Well, Bribie Island's my old stomping ground anyway. Then he goes to Newington, Newcastle, and Bocarina, wherever the hell that is. And then he finishes off over supporting Gavin Adcock in Las Vegas. 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

0: Those two girls, man, they sound like a good time, right? It's El King and Miranda Lambert here at AHAT Country Australia, your home for new country. We got Jackson Dean on the way next with Over and Over in Shibuzi and Kip Moore still to come.
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Boozy and Cowgirl here at iHeart Country Australia. Now, I heard Steve Fitton say the other day that the video clip for that song, Cowgirl, is quite interesting and funny. I'm going to go and check that out right now. Now, don't forget that Steve is on holidays for a couple of weeks. He won't be on the radio tomorrow morning, so it's just going to be music right up until Justin Thompson takes over at midday, and I'll be back at 4. So see you then. Stay safe and have fun.

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1: There's a bit going on in the life of the recently single Jelly Roll. He's singing about some big life moments like his youth and finding faith on Hands Up. 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
3: Riding Hearts Festival's not going ahead in 2026. The organisers have taken a year off, but plan to return in 2027, bigger and better than ever. John Party and his wife Summer are divorcing after 5 years of marriage. They posted a joint statement, with John later posting to his story saying he'll be taking some time off social media. I'm Katie, and that's your latest country music news. On a train.

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2: Garth Brooks has made a show-stopping return to London after a 32-year absence. He broke the record for the biggest-selling concert in Hyde Park's history, with more than 65,000 fans showing up. He's hoping he's caught the travel bug and Australia's next on his list. Shaboozy's made his Tiny Desk concert debut. He said he played his first DC show 13 years ago, so getting to come back and play where it all started is an honour he'll never forget. I'm Katie, and that is your latest country music news.

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2: Hey, I'm Hayley Jensen, and this is my brand new single, Wild as the Wind. I wanted to, I guess, explore one of the biggest decisions that I ever made, which was to leave my ex-husband. I was with this guy for like 10 years, just fighting my way to, I guess, do what I loved. And I'm a very loyal person, so I stuck around for probably definitely way too long. But the decision to finally leave and follow the life that I knew inside of me, the passion that I had inside of me to really just, yeah, go all in with music was the best decision I ever made. And sometimes when you do take those giant risks, you know, the world just opens up to you because, yeah, you end up on the path that's meant for you. So that's kind of what happened.

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2: You're on iHeart Country Australia with me, Hayley Jensen, your Artist of the Week. I literally feel like I'm standing on the edge of a cliff and the familiar is behind me and all of my experiences and things that I've done, that's my solid foundation, but I'm literally just about to launch off into a whole new chapter and it's unknown and it's exciting. Yeah, I'm currently writing for my new album, so I've got a little bit of time at the moment before I hit the road for the tour, and in this time, yeah, I'm going to be just writing and digging deep to find some songs that are really meaningful and putting together my next album, which I'm excited. Oh, it'll be coming out next year, whether I like it or not. So I've got to write some good songs. But yeah, hopefully more international touring, hopefully meeting more people around Australia touring, doing what I love.

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2: I'm Hayley Jensen. 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You have to take risks in life to get the reward. And there's nothing more devastating in life, I think, than living in misery and living a life that's not aligned with who you are and knowing what you're capable and what's possible for you or what you'd like to pursue, but feeling like you can't do that. There's nothing more devastating, I think, than getting down the track and looking back with regret and thinking, wow, I wish I had have made that decision sooner.

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3: You're on iHeartCountry Australia with me, Hayley Jensen, your Artist of the Week. I remember when I met my now husband, beautiful husband, and I met him through this corporate job, and he's just like the most even keel, beautiful personality, incredibly supportive. Like, he drives the band van, he sells my merch at my shows, he went and did like an audio course so that he could learn how to like mix some of my stuff at home and listen at live shows to be like what needs to be fixed and when he's in the crowd, and does the photos and videos, and he's just so proud of me and I'm so proud of him, and I think that's just such a beautiful, but I would never have found that if I had a stuck in this, you know, awful situation. You know, who knows where I would have been. I certainly wouldn't be doing what I love and wouldn't be out there, you know, contributing to the world in the way that I do, which I think we've all got something special to bring to the world, and if you're not living in alignment with your passions, then you never get to share that, and I think it's a really sad thing.

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0: very own Brad Cox takes his Multiple Dimensions Australian Tour on the road. 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
3: Aussie's own Matt Geiger got a standing ovation at his Opry debut. He played his songs Hole in the Wall and String By, sending the packed house to its feet. He called it a dream come true on socials. Taylor Swift surprises fans by popping up at Lainey Wilson's show. The crowd went wild when Lainey introduced the superstar. They both sang Love Story together. I'm Katie, and that's your latest country music news.

Lots of decisions, questions without answers. The answers ain't been given. But I got a question that's gonna get answered in here.

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1: 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The Wolf Brothers are here, Nick and Tom. 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
3: Riding Heights Festival's not going ahead in 2026. The organisers have taken a year off, but plan to return in 2027 bigger and better than ever. John Party and his wife Summer are divorcing after 5 years of marriage. They posted a joint statement, with John later posting to his story saying he'll be taking some time off social media. I'm Katie, and that's your latest country music news. On a train.

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3: 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Whoa, what was that?
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3: Aussie's own Matt Geiger got a standing ovation at his Opry debut. He played his songs Hole in the Wall and String By, sending the packed house to its feet. He called it a dream come true on socials. Taylor Swift surprises fans by popping up at Lainey Wilson's show. The crowd went wild when Lainey introduced the superstar. They both sang Love Story together. I'm Katie, and that's your latest country music news.

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1: 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The Wolf Brothers are here, Nick and Tom. 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
3: Garth Brooks has made a show-stopping return to London after a 32-year absence. He broke the record for the biggest-selling concert in Hyde Park's history, with more than 65,000 fans showing up. He's hoping he's caught the travel bug and Australia's next on his list. Shaboozy's made his Tiny Desk concert debut. He said he played his first DC show 13 years ago, so getting to come back and play where it all started is an honour he'll never forget. I'm Katie, and that is your latest country music news.

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out of the blue, drifting off to the evening news. She said, honey, what would you do if you'd have never met me? 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
5: Riding Hearts Festival's not going ahead in 2026. The organisers have taken a year off, but plan to return in 2027, bigger and better than ever. John Party and his wife Summer are divorcing after 5 years of marriage. They posted a joint statement, with John later posting to his story saying he'll be taking some time off social media. I'm Katie, and that's your latest country music news. On a train.

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0: 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Aussie's own Matt Geiger got a standing ovation at his Opry debut. He played his songs Hole in the Wall and String By, sending the packed house to its feet. He called it a dream come true on socials. Taylor Swift surprises fans by popping up at Lainey Wilson's show. The crowd went wild when Lainey introduced the superstar. They both sang Love Story together. I'm Katie, and that's your latest country music news.

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1: 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The Wolf Brothers are here, Nick and Tom. 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

0: Our very own Brad Cox takes his multiple dimensions Australian tour on the road. 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
4: Garth Brooks has made a show-stopping return to London after a 32-year absence. He broke the record for the biggest-selling concert in Hyde Park's history, with more than 65,000 fans showing up. He's hoping he's caught the travel bug and Australia's next on his list. Shaboozy's made his Tiny Desk concert debut. He said he played his first DC show 13 years ago, so getting to come back and play where it all started is an honour he'll never forget. I'm Katie, and that is your latest country music news.

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3: Riding Hearts Festival's not going ahead in 2026. The organisers have taken a year off, but plan to return in 2027, bigger and better than ever. John Party and his wife Summer are divorcing after 5 years of marriage. They posted a joint statement, with John later posting to his story saying he'll be taking some time off social media. I'm Katie, and that's your latest country music news.

was thinking about it while I was on my way after clocking out, cashing my paycheck. What comes next for all us regular guys? You know, life is tough with lots of decisions, questions without answers, the answers ain't been given.

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1: 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The Wolf Brothers are here, Nick and Tom. 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
1: There's a bit going on in the life of the recently single Jelly Roll. 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

I know it starts with hello. 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
1: 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The Wolf Brothers are here, Nick and Tom. 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
4: Aussie's own Matt Geiger got a standing ovation at his Opry debut. He played his songs Hole in the Wall and String By, sending the packed house to its feet. He called it a dream come true on socials. Taylor Swift surprises fans by popping up at Lainey Wilson's show. The crowd went wild when Lainey introduced the superstar. They both sang Love Story together. I'm Katie, and that's your latest country music news.
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0: Our very own Brad Cox takes his Multiple Dimensions Australian tour on the road. 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